0: Ladies and gentlemen, this is Mambo number 5.
1: Agosto, nostalgia.
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0: 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It was like God Almighty arrived. It was like seeing daylight. I mean, I could have packed up and left a million times, you know. Not that we never fought. You can overcome that, you know. It's very easy. And that's, I told her, never go to bed without kissing goodnight.
2: Más clásicos, más actualidad y más música internacional en Radio Top. 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Chappell Roan, Good Luck Baby.